I just need you to get real loose. 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And if you're by yourself, no worries.

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1: 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Are you with me? Are you with me?

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I said, how you keep from going crazy? He said, I'll see my wife and son in just a little.

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Yeah, we turning it up. Hit the beat and take it to the verse now.